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2: 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Y'all call it a moment, I call it life.

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Listen to the mariachi play at midnight. Are you with me? 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

0: 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Are you with me? Are you with me?
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That's when I knew that your heart was scarring. Friends to lovers need a part to star in. Like, wait, babe, let me